0: country be.
1: And so the gods decided, great is the fear for you when your eye takes the field against those who try to rave against you. Make your eye go down and strike the mutineers with disaster. The eye shouldn't rest in your forehead. Now it has to go down as at awe. And the Eye of Re mounts down from his divine brow, down there on earth, and strikes them with disaster.

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Eyes rolling back. Shivers. It's a trap. It's a love attack.

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I fight. 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I will play this track every night. It's a love attack.